blood. 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I'm overwhelmed and insecure. 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
3: 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With the DJ, please turn up the bass to the max. Please just rewind, let me shake it.

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0: 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I don't know. 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

It's like being on the outside of an inside joke. It's like when they only got Pepsi.

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Have some fun and live your life. Help me waste a day and find a place that we can face to face. Let me show you around my hood is bad.